money on trees. You feel that breeze, you feel that whoa, whoa, whoa. That feeling that I call that whoa, whoa, whoa.

Hello, Mr. Postman. 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I'll see you tomorrow then.

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And it was me, and I was it. And, you know. And all melted in together. That's why I stayed there so long. I didn't realize.

0: 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They will see you as you are. You miss something. You miss something you cannot name or touch. It feels like you have lost a limb, and no one can tell it has been amputated. You tried to stop panicking, but you fell down a flight of stairs. You watched a small child let go of their balloon and begin to cry.
1: Can you sit down with me for a moment, please? Can you hold my hand? I am frightened.

0: This next one coming up is the first single off of my forthcoming sophomore album, Scorpio. And so if you feel your body moving, go ahead and move it. This is for all my baddies.
1: Yeah.

0: you must believe that you can. The Bible even says that. The Lord says, though the man thinketh in his heart, so is he. You know, you're just what you think you are.
1: Qu'est-ce que vous fêtez?
2: Mais qu'est-ce que vous faites?

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Fuck what's unsafe, screw it. They know the curve of my dick. Study that, call it influence. You should be focused on self instead of the way that I use it. Be lucky if I slap you in the face with it.

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Do you need to do those 10,000 hours? Of course, because those hours you put in will prepare you for that unforeseen moment when you get out of the studio and you're in the world.

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The Bible even says that. 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You know, you're just what you think you are.

0: 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Because, you know, I can't keep eating ramen noodles for dinner. Even though I love me some ramen noodles.
1: Jump

Syllabe. La radio sauvage. Crowded in the corner of this dark smoke-filled room, the speakers loom. It's reminiscent of the ancient soul's tomb. I feel this is a rite of passage. These blockades I break through, these stained mind states I've spoken to. I hope I've moved. With the bass and the break beat behind us. Enlightened minds surrounding the mic, no spot.